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1: Ladies and gents, this is the moment you've waited for. 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And buried in your bones, there's an ache that you can't ignore.

Tampereen kiekkoradio. Manse Kiekon koti. 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